Mr. Money, no waste time, oh nah. Me, I won't fire bazooka, oh nah. Mr. Money, no de waste time. Mr. Money, want to ease your mind. Say, baby, don't find no de too shy, oh nah. Show why me. Mr. Money, no de waste time. Mr. Money, want to ease your mind. Hello, you carry back a lot of filo, filo. I'ma take a phone, no go, de go.

Matinga, Zaku, Matinga, Shina, Sayin, Palapa, Agatha, from Osaka.

what's up, in case you're feeling this vibe, let me introduce the motherfucking DJ on the deck, the world best international boy, it's DJ Spark, and G-Slot on the mic, that's what's up, yo!

mti na wame nusio abuku Kisa na mionia Na wabeche wanso Wabeka wansama kasie Nye intanyi na wabedane diachi

Ewade senia ofotie E precious in sure no sign and sure cra E precious Ewade Ewade sorry Kenya wo metibiemo

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I'll be doing what soon, Gunim. 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
0: 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And what is your way of us? 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

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I can make a sick. That can you bring it up? Put to Sandra Grimes and Napa Nibus, a young put to you, Nipan and Sayamatu. 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

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You are the head, but not the tail. And yet, sir, and yet, yeah. He wants you, my yes. Sorry. Pepper, who? Chanamar, who would you? As soon as you do for? Oh, yeah, I said, oh. Jesus, come on. He wants you, my yes. He rises to come. Come on, take it. You are the head. You are the first. You can fix it. You can make it. Come on, make it. Come on, be fruitful. Come on, multiply. You can fix it. You are the head. You are a winner, not a loser.

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And your tear, and your dear. 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Sorry, prepare for home. Turn the word. Who will you? And send who you do for. Oh, dear, and send him. Jesus, come home. He wants you by it. He writes it to come. Come on, take it. You are the head. You are the first. You can fix it. You can make it. 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Come on, multiply. You can fix it. You are the head. 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
0: ebradi yare show kai kasa minya me kasa Abraham Yakobo kasa Isaac Yakobo kasa Israel Yakobo kasa ebradi kasa wo me pre mu ma atinya
1: Jesus Christ.

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0: What?
2: Love.
0: How many people know any songs about love?
2: Right here. I know a lot about love.
0: 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Song.
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2: Yeah, it's
0: no a song called
2: Love. It's by Kirk Franklin.
0: All right, what is it? How I go?
2: It goes love. Go ahead.
0: Okay. Anybody else? Is the only song you know about love?
3: I will always love.
0: I can't hear you.
2: I will always love.
0: What about any movies about love? You know any movies about love?
2: Love, Titanic.
0: All right. Did you know that was about love when you saw that on TV? They said it was about love.

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